How you doing?

0: say you go make a record, and you know, make a record and
1: make a record.
0: Talk to your mom and send a message home or something. And I made a record like that, and you may have heard it all, and it sounds pretty old, and I figured it was right that it sounded like that. And I had a lot of, you know, people in my life that meant a lot to me, songwriters especially, and that I either copied or I was you know, really influenced by. And so one of them's name was Tim Hardin, and he was a great singer and songwriter. And he gave me a piece of art once that was a picture of these three big birds flying against the moon, and he wrote on the back that Helpless was one of his favorite songs. And so let me I always kept that. I'll have to go back and get it.

0: out now.
1: Everything has its place.

0: foot. 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I think good Canadians travel the world and spread the word. Whatever it is.
1: Thank you.

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0: Daniel.
1: Reminds me, he still didn't need some power. It was Brian Mayo when he gave it to me. Switch on the wall had two buttons. Press one, you got a man. Press the other one, you got a maid. 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

Hills gave me this guitar too. 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Story goes, might not be true. It's a story. So you see this part here, and that cat. 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And then what came out on this part right here, kind of think that, but now it's a little broken arrow. And then apparently, it was singing in my song. Story.

0: up and said, I'm going to take on climate change.
1: Go, Neil!
0: Six or seven years later, man's a little gray. Signs an agreement with the oil companies to frack the Gulf of Mexico.

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0: There's only 50% of them left since 1970. People have doubled their population. It's worse than Southern men.
1: You go, Neil.
0: A little bit worse than Ohio. It's deadly, silent, big, huge, slow moving. You can't see it. Doesn't bother anybody too much right now.
1: Well,
0: can't hear much about it. Thank you for being there.

0: person asked me, you know, I went on one of my rants. And the person said, well, what are you going to do? What do you want to do? I said, I want to love. I want to just love. I want to be like the birds. And I want to be like the horses playing. I want to be like all the kids running around. I want to be like all those things I see that have no cares in the world. And that's what I want to do. And I'd like to do that really bad.
1: Me too, Neil.
0: So, I'm not really that mad. But I'd like to keep everything so that all of the animals and everything can do that. It would be really good for us all, I think.
1: Would be, Neil.
0: And that's not my deal to tell you what to do. That's the truth. But I'm just speaking for myself.
1: Go, Neil.
0: But love is strong, I'll tell you that.

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There was nothing left to find. They were lost in rock formations, or became park bench mutations, in the sidewalks and in the stations. They were waiting.

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It's about a big ball. 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It's a place where we can go, try to get away from things. Place where we can take our honeymoon. You can take your sweetheart and have a good time while you wreck your other home. That's the wrecking ballroom it is. I'd like to have a little help from the restless bag.

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It's cool, Sam.

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I mean, you've been doing your hits for so long." What Roy said was, as I read it, of course you can't believe everything you read, but what he said was that he was happy to have his hits, and there was a time when he didn't have any hits, and he wished to hell all he could have. Well, he didn't say hell because it's not Roy's way. He said, "I wish I could have had a hit, and I didn't have one, so when I got one, I was real happy to have it." Well, this hits for you, Roy.

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0: and brings a tear to my eye. 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Here he is, Rick Gross. This is Rick the bass player.
1: Well, thank you. That's very nice of you, Neil. It's about time you brought me out. Okay, let's see. I'm going to do a couple of my songs here that I just wrote, but no, I better not. I'm going to introduce a couple of the guys in the band here. A good friend of mine I went to school with, he's from here at Houston, Texas. Mr. Chad Cromwell, give him a big hand. President Joe Walsh and the Partridge family, I think. And the Blue Notes, that's true, he's part of the Blue Notes. Okay, who else? Well, that's it, huh? Really happening now. Okay, another good friend of mine from Houston, Texas as well. He's a non-English speaker of the band and the chef of the band. From Crazy Horse. Frank Pancho San Pedro, I believe. We got a special guest back there at the drums from New York City, Anthony. Give him a big hand, Anthony. Came all the way from New York.

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each other.

0: are his 12 new songs. It's going to be my first commercial now. Just in time.
1: Story tone.
0: The program is brought to you tonight by water. Later on, we'll do some more commercials with more detail. I sound okay. It's okay.

0: Great song.
1: I was a priest once.

You got to hear me do that when I'm 90. To send home to mom or your girlfriend or something, you know, a little way of communicating, kind of like 1941 email or something. And yeah, so I recently read, speaking of emails, that someone said that, well, it's a fake record. They really didn't do that because the records only can play for a minute. 40 seconds, and some of the songs are 5 minutes long. It's fake. How did they do it? Okay, well, we did it. We played, and then I played for a minute and 40 seconds, and I played past that, and I stopped. We put in another disc, and I'd play the rest. Going, and we cut it all together with the magic of, you know, digital magic. Copied it, and we cut it together, and it still sounded like a record because it was recorded on a record, so it was pretty cool. But the best thing about that was the fact that it was all these old songs by all these old guys, people that I really loved when I was just starting out. People made a big difference in my life because they were great songwriters. So I was trying to pay respect to these people. Thank God I got the right heart. So here's one of them now, written by a great writer named Tim Hardin.

Tim Martin. 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That's why I came. It's nice to have a compliment on your boots. At this point in my life.

0: Canada, there's a writer named Gordon Lightfoot.
1: Yeah!
0: One day, when I was with Jack White, I stepped into that recording booth and I had to do this song.

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2: He's great. There won't be any more CSM wine tours ever. But I love Stephen still. Back in 1970, when I wrote this song,

0: You guys buy any t-shirts?
1: I hope so.
2: Organic.
1: I have this one. These are organic cotton t-shirts. Facts and figures. 75% of the pesticides used in this country are used.

0: What do you say, folks? So the bathroom's all full and everything. Smoking weed in the parking lot. People get, they take it off too easy. People have to, I think we have to point this out. I'm not making fun of you, I'm recognizing you. So you guys are, you know, a very important part of the audience. Without them, it's not a full house. Signifies possibly the end of my whole career. It could be over. Hanging by a thread. This next tune is
1: Colorado.
0: Now you're talking.
2: Yeah.
0: Okay. That's next tune you're brought to you by our sponsor.
1: Water.
0: Also presented very safely and healthily. Great word, healthily. In glass. Brought to you by fire and sand. Great. Who would have thought? Whoever would have come from.

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Now I never do. And I was in this hotel in London, and the band was playing a gig over there. I was walking around in my room, and I saw this light switch. It had two little dots on it, just round dots, you know, very old. One said man, and the other one said maid. Wasn't my idea. Couples sometimes get a little nervous when I do that. So religion. It's the same. What does that mean? What about Robin Hood? Yeah, Maid Marian, right? Sure, it's beautiful. That's what Robin Hood thought.

0: Alabama.
1: Once I get plugged in. 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

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I remember those, thank you for that. I remember those speeches about we're going to take on climate change, we're going to do this, we're going to do that. And then I remember 3 weeks ago, the president signed off the fracking rights to the oil companies in the Gulf of Mexico. You got to be friends with everybody, you know? Water. I tell you what, very popular. Water's getting more popular all the time, and you hear more about it. I think we should do this next tune here for fish. We want to do that because. I think it has a lot to do with corporations. Well, I'm just one guy.

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Love is beautiful. Life is great. This is a great place. I'm not totally blown away by these bad things that are happening to the point where I can't live right now. But just like any other animal, I really love to play around, have a good time. I love to love. I love to fly. I love to prance around, frolic with my little friends. Like our horses in the field, like dogs playing. I think that's what this is all about. I think that's why we're here. So I have a lot of love, and I think I just think that I want to make it better, and that's why these songs keep coming. And that's why there's so many more people now thinking this than there were before. And it's way too much for us to do. Paying $1.8 billion a year out of our taxpayer money to support the oil company doesn't seem right. And then they use that money to advertise how cool they are. See it happening with you up on this.

Beautiful song.

How you doing? 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It's a great feeling to be here with all these bands and pick up on what's happening out here. I'd like to thank you for coming here and keeping it going for us. We're having a good time out here. Thank you! I guess that's as nice as I can be. You look good with that light on you like that. Perfect. I'm like, oh, that's great. For all you folks who can't hear, just, you know, put your feet on the ground. If you've got wheels, put your hand on your wheels. You can feel it. Because I'm with you. I'd like to do this tune here for my old friend David.

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0: mind on the subject for you. 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Oh, yeah. They trashed me when I put that out. It was no good.
1: Well, they don't know what they're talking about.
0: They couldn't play out a tune if they tried. We love them all, though. We really do. Even my guitars love them all. Everybody does. And all my personalities are dull. So I'm gonna walk around now.

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So all of the writers on that record, which I recorded in a little funky recording booth, used to use at state fairs. It sounded like it was done a long time ago, and I kind of liked the sound of it. All the people on that record who wrote the songs were all my favorite writers. And they were great. What about John Lennon? That wouldn't work. Wake up, all you sleeping beauties.

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I got tar all over my feet, and I was walking through plastic shit all up and down the beach. I go there in the morning when I get a chance. In the Long Beach. And I like to do this next song for fish. I'm gonna do another song for fish later. My sponsor, water, has a close relationship. There's only 10% of them left since 1970. Or was it 50? 70. Okay. It's interesting, you know. You can ignore that for a long time and make jokes about it. I mean, it's pretty cool. A couple of funny cracks. And then it's just kind of gone. I don't know what's going to happen.

0: I'm up, you know, for a contest. 74. 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You're in good shape. I'm going on the road in about 10 years. I'll see you there.
1: We'll meet you there, Neil.
2: What is it, dude?
1: Who is that guy?
3: You're number one.
4: Who is that guy?

0: Same boots.
1: Same

0: Brasil.
1: Somebody got one of those cameras that goes
2: annoying.
1: Put that back in your purse.
3: Part of the show where people yell out things.

0: Now, made is a word that's been hijacked. Okay? Been hijacked. It doesn't mean what it means anymore. It doesn't mean now. It's like a derogatory thing. Something bad. Someone working. Sometimes I tell a little story that kind of clears it up for people a little bit. You know, I think some of you were here last night, especially the loud. Yeah. So I don't have to tell that story to you. That's all.
1: No, please, tell me.
0: Some of you weren't here last night. We're talking now. So, a while ago, a long time ago, I was in a band, and we were playing in London, staying in a hotel, which we usually do, which I don't do anymore, but we used to all the time. I got tired of that. I like to stay in a motorhome now. I know where everything is. I know it works. But anyway, I was in this hotel and there was this light switch on the wall. I walked over to it and it wasn't a light switch. I was surprised to see two buttons. The top one you pressed a man, and the second one you pressed me.

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Choice.

0: man in the White House.
1: Looking for a leader.
0: But he's still a president.
2: That's right.
0: Well, you know what? I thought it was great when Obama got elected. I thought it was fantastic when he gave a big speech. And it was great in Chicago and all those people. I still remember seeing him. And he said he was going to take on climate change and he was going to do all these things. And we all had hope. We all thought it was great. President Obama authorized and made for lease to all the oil companies fracking rights throughout the Gulf of Mexico 3 weeks ago. I lost something. And I lost faith. And it really pissed me off. So that's what happened to me.

we do? We're just the United States of America. What can we do? Take us back, people. Start with Citizens United. Get that piece of shit off. Corporations are the people. That's what's doing it. They never stop. All they want is the money. They'll never stop. You can stop. Never.

You probably think I'm some kind of pissed off guy. But really, I'm a very happy man. I've got a lot of love in my life. And, you know, I'm very thankful for that. When I look around and I see, you know, dogs playing on the lawn and birds jumping around and singing and running around doing things, and animals, horses running around, frolicking and prancing around and doing that kind of thing. When I see that, I know what I'm supposed to be doing. I'm supposed to be enjoying life and having a good time and being with people who love me. That's what I do. And it feels good. So all of this is just me seeing that that is threatened. And if I want to live, I want to do good things. So I'm not here. Except I'm not quite as smart, because I always end up at the wrong harmonica. I'm still working on polishing it.

0: Well, thanks for coming out to see me. My earliest memory of playing in Philadelphia, I was playing in a place I think was called the Electric Factory. And like I came out and we tuned for like half an hour. And then we left. We thought we were all ready to play now, you know what I mean? Yeah, and no, that's not the last thing I remember. That's the earliest thing I remember about playing in Philadelphia. The Tower? Yeah, that was after that. Well, I remember that house.
1: He didn't like that.
0: That was nice. It was on the corner in a kind of residential area.
1: Yeah.
0: I have a note here for somebody. I'm going to write this. I just want to pass this on. Request for reimbursement form. Is that for you? All right. Stop lamp switch replacement voluntary safety recall campaign. That's clear. Consumer Assistance Center, Kia Motors America, Irvine, California. Please allow 60 days for review and response. Okay. If you're interested in selling your car, please call me, Lloyd. My mom and dad used to have a car like this. In the 60s and 70s. My mom is now 98 and I'm in my 70s. All right. No way I'm giving up my car like that. But I put it in my pocket in case I change my mind. So I hope you've enjoyed the program.

All right, here's an old song of mine, and Steven just recorded. Kind of made me feel good when he recorded my song like that. So we're gonna do it the way he recorded it. It's called The Loner.

0: Here's a song that Neil wrote about his car, which was indeed worth writing about, being a, what,
1: 48 Buick.
0: 48 Buick Roadmaster Woody, all right?

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0: 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We'll play, well, we can play whatever you want, you know. I just don't want to do it if you're going to yell. Well, get yourself together then, whatever it takes, because I won't do it any other way. I'll play rock and roll if you're going to do that. That's all right. We'll play more rock and roll than we were gonna, so you know.
1: Bienvenidos, señores y señoras. 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El Shuffling Buffalo presenta The Amazing Disappearing Steals John Band. 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

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It's rather loud. Do I have to? 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

band is called Assume the Boogie Position. 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We'd like to introduce to you on drums the guy that made the first album with us, Dallas Taylor. And on bass from Motown, a guy that's just been hassled by his own kind, man. 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This is Greg Reeves from Motown.

0: Cello.
1: Warms the cockles of your heart. 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This is one of our favorites, and one shorts, one yours. 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Remember, keep them cards
2: the
1: and letters
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1: Yeah. 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

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And there's only one track. Some of you have got kids, and you left them at home tonight, especially the little ones. We hope they're sleeping tight, without a worry in the world. 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And we hope you're all here, and we hope we're all here. But if some of us aren't, well, I'm just thankful we're here tonight. A lot of times tonight we kind of sucked. But with what we do, that happens. Sometimes it works better than other times. But we want you to know we think you deserve the best. Travel safely. Travel very safely. And look under your seats. Don't leave anything behind, because we're not coming back here for a while.

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0: 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I can sell my seat tickets.
1: Oh, we need to have a drink.

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I find that elitist water is good because it's in a glass. It goes with my new lifestyle. It has a barcode on it. Take a minute here. But anyway, the show is brought to you by water. 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

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I'm not kidding. 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I can't make that stuff up, you know.

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This American Idol thing's gone way too far.

John Newman, Tim Hartman, what that song? Tim Hartman. He didn't write that one. If he did, I'd do it right now. Yeah.

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Some people in here not getting along with each other. Now, this music is all about love.

0: Something happened. 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They were Breaking Bad up there somewhere. Somebody gave somebody a tune-up back there. So, since my songs get turned against each other,
1: I got a song by a great songwriter, one of the greatest songwriters ever
0: lived. And this song's about him, his experience, what he felt one day. And it's a beautiful song.
1: Now, he played in Carnegie Hall and he wore a gold lamé suit. And it was a great looking suit, but he was a folk singer. People got pissed off at him and started acting up. You know, they started throwing shit at him. They were upset with him. And don't do that with me, because I'm not nearly as mellow. But when we were there, the story gets really sad after that, so I'm not going to tell it, because people have been through a lot of ups and downs.

0: by Phil Oakes. You can still get his record somewhere. I advise you get one of the originals, not the crap that they're selling now. So you can hear it.
1: Yeah.
0: And, this guitar here, let me tell you about this one. Because I haven't told you about my guitars, and there's so many of them vying for my attention. This one here is a very important one. See, I haven't told you that. Actually, it was given to me by a gentleman by the name of Steve Stills. One of my oldest friends, come to think of it, probably the second oldest friend I have, even including my high school friends, was Mr. Stills. When I joined CSNY back in some distant past, he bought these guitars, they're Martin D45s, brand new, for all of us in the band. So he bought four of them, one for himself, one for the rest of us, each. And we all had these brand new guitars. And we all played them, and you know, they kind of looked like the Everly Brothers. They all had the same guitar. And we played the Tom Jones Show. So, but this one looks pretty beat up now. It's pretty good, actually. It looks good. It's done well for everybody. And so, I'm going to play this song. Probably sounds a lot like the last one, which had such an influence on me. And hope I don't get derailed and end up playing that last song again during this song. Sometimes I do that. So. The right wire tonight, that's nice.

I was almost there at the top.

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I hope he's out there somewhere. Willie, would you like to come out and play one with us?

Nelson, Farmaid's founder and chief. Thank you, Willie.

My friends up here on the guitar here, Mr. Anthony Crawford. On the piano and singing with me here, playing vibes, my soulmate, the lovely Miss Peggy DeYoung.

Chad Cromwell. On the electric bass, Rick the bass player, Rick Rosen.

on the steel guitar, play electric guitar and organ and dobro and slide guitar also. Singing with me tonight, my good old friend, and playing on a lot of hit records, including Patsy Cline's I Fall to Pieces, Mr. Ben King.

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1: It's

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far from home and make sure that he's hungry and make sure he's alone. 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

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I can go back to the clubs where we started out. Here's one for you called Welcome to the Big Room. 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

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I didn't know. I'm surprised to hear you yell out that title. I thought it was going to be a huge surprise. Actually, tonight's the night when the tour ends for me. This is my 24th show since January 5th. I'm going to spend the whole night convincing you if you don't do it right.

Forget about it right away and you'll be able to continue.

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Art.

Yeah.